Towers, who's a client of... she's still a client, but she was a client of Tommy's, and she was a wonderful film and stage actress. So the interview is very interesting. I think you'll enjoy it. Willie Nelson. I keep hearing Willie's not well, Willie's this, Willie's that, but Willie's still around, and here he is to sing Far Away Places.

No, we've been asked to point out that the mystery voice is British. A lot of people think he's American. He's not. He was came from the UK and came to Australia on a number of occasions and had a lot of hit songs in the 1960s.

Elvis Presley, my good luck charm. Well, we're getting very close to that time. We're going to tune in to Tommy Emmanuel, one of our huge exports. And Tommy Emmanuel is going to play from an album called Happy Hour. I hope this has been a happy hour for you. I've been delighted to present this music, and it's been wonderful to have the companionship and the expertise of John of Hawthorne. So, thank you to all the people who've been kind enough to send messages in this afternoon, and to all the people who've been listening to Relaxing with John. And so, as we approach 4 o'clock and the magic of Ashley O'Halloran, we're going to fade out with Tommy Emmanuel. I'll see you in my dreams.

Good afternoon. This is how it's looking for this last day of autumn. And currently in our broadcast area, we are sitting on 14 degrees, and that's pretty much our lot for today. Might get an extra degree if we're lucky. Top temperature forecast of 15 degrees. Then tonight, after an overnight low of 5, up to 13 tomorrow, and rain throughout, and a possible shower or two on Tuesday, and top of 16 degrees. Okay, it's just gone 4 p.m. and you're tuned to 96.5 in RFM. And a very big thank you to the Supremo, as one of the messages on the text line put it, of Sunday afternoon. John Cumnick for the last 2 hours of relaxing with John. And ably assisted, as he was today, by John of Hawthorne, who you can catch tomorrow afternoon, presenting the unforgettable hits from 11 a.m. And right now, this is Ashley here with you for the next couple of hours of hindsight. And on the program today, High Voltage coming up later in the show. Also, Something Old, Something New featuring Sugar. And 80s Guilty Pleasures this week, looking at Nepo Babies from the 1980s. And as always, if you'd like to contribute, 0456 965 965, or on air at nrfm.org.au. And let's ease into it, as we always do. This is the Commodores.

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Dirt Road Souls. Johnny Goodbye from the Life and Times of Johnny Moonshine, an album that we've put, I'd say now, 8 tracks to air. I love this album. It's a cracker of an album. I've got to get out of here. Keep tuning in. Leo Borge up next with Pain Art Australia. I'll be back to do it all again next week between 6 and 8. Have a great week, folks, and look forward to doing it all again. David Johnson.

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red. 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I'm fresh out. Baby, I'm fresh out.